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Radio Please Help. Please donate. Don't be shy. Participate. Communicate with us. Let's go, man.

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1: 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Ça m'est... C'est l'effet Satana, pas le sang bleu, le buteur !
2: Your eyes are going through different times to follow through. You attach your love to your heart. When your eyes are going through different times to follow through, you attach your love to your head before it starts to your heart. Give it away. 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

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What you gonna do? What you gonna do?

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0: All right, turn off, because this is not the time to think. This is not take one or take two or take three. This is just a moment in time.
1: Now, once upon a time called now.
0: Boom! And what we're going to do, listeners, is go in.

our sayings, our activities. The supreme intelligence, the ultimate reality. Absolute.

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I swear to God, I thought it was a sign. This shallow grave recedes with every darkened patch of sky, the withered, weary features dark, resembling mine.

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Her love to him was just a

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3: Shake! Everybody say it. 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

You know what? 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I see Donny Hathaway as like on Mike Carly and Anderson. 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

0: Greetings and love all. This is Cody Chestnut from America. And right now I'm in the studio with Guts for his new album, Hip Hop After All. Love it. Listen to it. Feel it. Share it.
1: Share it. Share it. Share it.
0: What up, though? This is Merce. Shout out to Guts. 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

Once upon a time, there was a king. His name was Dr. Strong. Dr. Strong lived in a great leather garden. His queen was a little bird. They cha-cha-cha whenever this girl tasted fresh and monochrome. The king's special project was called Zomax. 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

two special perks. 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

0: 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Large, greasy colored stars exploded from Supermarket City to Fury Island and blew Dr. Strong's lifetime project and thick rainbow smoke with a red cloud from the rocket window.
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They say it's no fun, but we don't care. 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We do it every weekend. I like to do it with my friends. Sometimes we videotape it.

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We sit here and we do it. We do it every weekend. I like to do it with my friends. Sometimes we videotape it. Then we watch it and do it.

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Well, yes, he did leave the stage clean out of sight now. Coltrane, he walked off the stage. That's what your folks all are saying. Oh, yes, he did leave the stage. And that's a fact now. They felt they had to rehearse. Although we know they are masters, they get a real mellow sound. And you will have to admit it. I guess they both left the stage soon as the solos were over. And if you can't figure out their

this man in his horn. And when they go to wherever he is playing, they seem to go to see whether he is gonna tend to business. Stop, pop, a soo bop, a dam, too weed, eating dee bop, shoo a doo bop, a dee bop. He never walks around the place to speak to all of the folks he don't know. I wouldn't either, and neither would you, friends. But

is perfect. Just like the way he plays, he's not afraid of being different. And he has won most polls in his modern jazz. He and Gillespie are kings. My singers group are breaking records, yeah, because they sure do swing.

Miles Davis walked off the stage. That's what the folks all are saying. Oh yes, he did leave the stage. Soon as the solo was over, Coltrane, he walked off the stage. That's what the people are saying. Oh yes, they both left the stage. Clean out of sight now. They said they had to rehearse. Although we know they are masters, they get a real mellow sound. And you will have to admit it. But yes, they both left the stage. Soon as the solos were over. If you can't figure out, then

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No one to hassle you, no one to tell you where to go or what to do. The only bad part about flying is having to come back down to the

0: 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Back to the rules. Back to the rules.
1: When will it stop?
0: Yeah.
2: Now what? Sound of my DJ cuts. Terminator's back on some old fool's track.
0: Yeah.

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Ass runs in the half with the fitness. Get this. 1, 2, 3, 4, 5. Attacking they threat. Crickets back. Got 5 on it black. 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